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0: Radio Vida.
1: I'm storming on the corner, about to catch the last train home. 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So can you spare a penny for my thoughts? 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Passers-by don't pay much. Chased away by neighbors. 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If the streets could talk, they'd tell a story or two. I'll paint a picture for you.

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1: She a little freak. She on me. Yeah, she freak. She a little freak. She for the street.

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1: DJ Peter Pan, Cali. Yeah. 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